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1: Your weather every 20 minutes, guaranteed, from the EAB Weather Center.
2: Mostly cloudy skies for tonight, down to 67 for the low, sunny and 82 for tomorrow. Cloudy for tomorrow night with a low of 66. That's your forecast from the EAB Weather Center.
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4: Mostly cloudy skies for tonight, down to 67 for the low, sunny and 82 for tomorrow. Cloudy for tomorrow night with a low of 66. That's your forecast from the EAB Weather Center.
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0: 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From the EAB Weather Center.
5: Mostly cloudy skies for tonight, down to 67 for the low, sunny and 82 for tomorrow. Cloudy for tomorrow night with a low of 66. That's your forecast from the EAB Weather Center.
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2: Mostly cloudy skies for tonight, down to 67 for the low, sunny and 82 for tomorrow. Cloudy for tomorrow night with a low of 66. That's your forecast from the EAB Weather Center.
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5: Mostly cloudy skies for tonight, down to 67 for the low, sunny and 82 for tomorrow. Cloudy for tomorrow night with a low of 66. That's your forecast from the EAB Weather Center.
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5: Mostly cloudy skies for tonight, down to 67 for the low, sunny and 82 for tomorrow. Cloudy for tomorrow night with a low of 66. That's your forecast from the EAB Weather Center.
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2: Mostly cloudy skies for tonight, down to 67 for the low, sunny and 82 for tomorrow. Cloudy for tomorrow night with a low of 66. That's your forecast from the EAB Weather Center.
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6: Mostly cloudy skies for tonight, down to 67 for the low, sunny and 82 for tomorrow. Cloudy for tomorrow night with a low of 66. That's your forecast from the EAB Weather Center.
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0: 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From the EAB Weather Center.
5: Mostly cloudy skies for tonight, down to 67 for the low, sunny and 82 for tomorrow. Cloudy for tomorrow night with a low of 66. That's your forecast from the EAB Weather Center.
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5: 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From the EAB Weather Center.
6: Mostly cloudy skies for tonight, down to 67 for the low, sunny and 82 for tomorrow. Cloudy for tomorrow night with a low of 66. That's your forecast from the EAB Weather Center.
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0: 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From the EAB Weather Center.
5: Mostly cloudy skies for tonight, down to 67 for the low, sunny and 82 for tomorrow. Cloudy for tomorrow night with a low of 66. That's your forecast from the EAB Weather Center.
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6: Mostly cloudy skies for tonight, down to 67 for the low, sunny and 82 for tomorrow. Cloudy for tomorrow night with a low of 66. That's your forecast from the EAB Weather Center.
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7: 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From the EAB Weather Center.
8: Mostly cloudy skies for tonight, down to 67 for the low, sunny and 82 for tomorrow. Cloudy for tomorrow night with a low of 66. That's your forecast from the EAB Weather Center.
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2: Mostly cloudy through the overnight hours, 67 for our low. Sunny and 82 for this afternoon. Mostly cloudy and 66 later this evening. That's your forecast of the EAB Weather Center.
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0: 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How about country over the prairie? 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
2: Mostly cloudy through the overnight hours, 67 for our low. Sunny and 82 for this afternoon. Mostly cloudy and 66 later this evening. That's your forecast of the EAB Weather Center.
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2: Mostly cloudy through the overnight hours, 67 for our low. Sunny and 82 for this afternoon. Mostly cloudy and 66 later this evening. That's your forecast of the EAB Weather Center.
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2: Mostly cloudy through the overnight hours, 67 for our low. Sunny and 82 for this afternoon. Mostly cloudy and 66 later this evening. That's your forecast of the EAB Weather Center.
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2: 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From the EAB Weather Center.
3: Mostly cloudy through the overnight hours, 67 for our low. Sunny and 82 for this afternoon. Mostly cloudy and 66 later this evening. That's your forecast of the EAB Weather Center.
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2: Mostly cloudy through the overnight hours, 67 for our low. Sunny and 82 for this afternoon. Mostly cloudy and 66 later this evening. That's your forecast of the EAB Weather Center.
0: 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Sure. How about country over the prairie? That's us, Country 97.3.

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0: 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From the EAB Weather Center.
2: Mostly cloudy through the overnight hours, 67 for our low. Sunny and 82 for this afternoon. Mostly cloudy and 66 later this evening. That's your forecast of the EAB Weather Center.
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2: Mostly cloudy through the overnight hours, 67 for our low. Sunny and 82 for this afternoon. Mostly cloudy and 66 later this evening. That's your forecast of the EAB Weather Center.
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2: Mostly cloudy through the overnight hours, 67 for our low. Sunny and 82 for this afternoon. Mostly cloudy and 66 later this evening. That's your forecast of the EAB Weather Center.
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3: Mostly cloudy through the overnight hours, 67 for our low. Sunny and 82 for this afternoon. Mostly cloudy and 66 later this evening. That's your forecast of the EAB Weather Center.
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3: Mostly cloudy through the overnight hours, 67 for our low. Sunny and 82 for this afternoon. Mostly cloudy and 66 later this evening. That's your forecast of the EAB Weather Center.
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1: 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All right, boys. 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
5: Mostly cloudy through the overnight hours, 67 for our low. Sunny and 82 for this afternoon. Mostly cloudy and 66 later this evening. That's your forecast of the EAB Weather Center.
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2: Mostly cloudy through the overnight hours, 67 for our low. Sunny and 82 for this afternoon. Mostly cloudy and 66 later this evening. That's your forecast of the EAB Weather Center.
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2: Mostly cloudy through the overnight hours, 67 for our low. Sunny and 82 for this afternoon. Mostly cloudy and 66 later this evening. That's your forecast of the EAB Weather Center.
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2: Mostly cloudy through the overnight hours, 67 for our low. Sunny and 82 for this afternoon. Mostly cloudy and 66 later this evening. That's your forecast of the EAB Weather Center.
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6: Good morning, everyone. A few thin clouds around for the very first part of the day. We've got sunshine around this afternoon with a high of 82. Skies will be clear tonight as we slip into the low 60s. Tomorrow, sunshine, and we're inching back into the mid-80s. On Saturday, we'll be partly cloudy. We've got a slight chance of a shower or storm through the afternoon and evening. Highs will be in the mid-80s. Expect more clouds and more showers and thunderstorms on Sunday. From the Arkansas Now Weather Center, I'm meteorologist Laura Huckabee.
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2: Here is this hour's headlines from the Arkansas Now newsroom. Methamphetamine has become the leading drug involved in overdose deaths in Arkansas, surpassing fentanyl. State crime lab officials report meth-related deaths rose nearly 10% this year. Arkansans submitted 54,442 applications for educational freedom accounts for the upcoming school year as the application window closed Monday. The program, which expands state funding for private school tuition, homeschool costs, and other education expenses, saw a slight increase from last year's 52,529 applications. Governor Sarah Huckabee Sanders proclaimed that anyone can fish without a license or trout stamp from noon Friday, June 12th. Through midnight Sunday, June 14th, during the state's free fishing weekend. The Arkansas Game and Fish Commission will also host fishing derbies at its four warm water hatcheries

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2: Good morning, everyone. A few thin clouds around for the very first part of the day. We've got sunshine around this afternoon with a high of 82. Skies will be clear tonight as we slip into the low 60s. Tomorrow, sunshine, and we're inching back into the mid-80s. On Saturday, we'll be partly cloudy. We've got a slight chance of a shower or storm through the afternoon and evening. Highs will be in the mid-80s. Expect more clouds and more showers and thunderstorms on Sunday. From the Arkansas Now Weather Center, I'm meteorologist Laura Huckabee.
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2: The U.S. Trade Representative proposed a 25% tariff on a range of Brazilian imports after an investigation found Brazil had discriminated against U.S. ethanol and other goods and services. Jamison Greer repeatedly cited Brazil's unfair tariff regime against U.S. ethanol stretching back to 2010. Brazil abruptly ended more balanced treatment of U.S. ethanol in 2017 and resumed a steep 18% duty in 2024, something Greer said needs fixing.
5: We need to have leverage, and if we need to gain leverage by taking investigatory actions or other actions, we'll do that. It'd be much better to do this on a negotiating basis, but we'll do whatever we need to do to try to fix it.
2: Renewable Fuels Association head Jeff Cooper complained to congressional members last year just how frustrated he was by the running fight with Brazil over ethanol.
6: We have spent precious time and resources fighting back against an unfair tariff regime imposed by Brazil's government on U.S. ethanol imports.
2: Especially when Brazil enjoys unfettered access to the U.S. ethanol market.
6: Our country has openly accepted and even incentivized ethanol imports from Brazil. It's past time to level the playing field.
2: Growth Energy CEO Emily Score praised UTSR's findings, but said U.S. ethanol producers have been sounding the alarm on Brazil for years. Brazil accounted for 1/3 of all U.S. ethanol exports in 2018, but just 1.3% in 2024. The USTR plans to hold a public hearing on the proposed measures on July 6 before deciding final action and the extent of U.S. duties on ethanol and other goods from Brazil. Let's take a look at the markets now and how they closed yesterday. July corn at 431 and a half down 9, with September corn at 440 and a quarter down 7 and 3 quarters. July soybeans 1154 down 11 and a quarter, with August soybeans 1158 and a quarter down 10 and 3 quarters. July wheat at 587 and a quarter down 15 and 3 quarters. September wheat at 6 and 3 quarters down 15 and a half. July cotton at 7673 down 31, with December cotton at 8051 down 3. July rice at 1253 down 13 cents. September rice at 1290 also down 13. Moving on to livestock now, June live cattle at 246.62 and a half down 105. August live cattle at 237.85 down 180. August feeder cattle at 342.62 and a half down 580. September feeder cattle also down 580 to 339.32 and a half. June lane hogs at 96.05 up 35, with July hogs at 102 even also up 35. Now look at our regional weather forecast. Sunshine over the region again for today with highs in the low to mid 80s. Overnight lows should stay in the mid-60s again tonight. Expect sunshine for tomorrow with chances for showers coming back in for the weekend. That's your EAB Morning Farm Report, and I'm Scotty Woodson. 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
8: Good morning, everyone. A few thin clouds around for the very first part of the day. We've got sunshine around this afternoon with a high of 82. Skies will be clear tonight as we slip into the low 60s. Tomorrow, sunshine, and we're inching back into the mid 80s. On Saturday, we'll be partly cloudy. We've got a slight chance of a shower or storm through the afternoon and evening. Highs will be in the mid 80s. Expect more clouds and more showers and thunderstorms on Sunday. From the Arkansas Now Weather Center, I'm meteorologist Laura Huckabee.
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97.3. Good morning. It is Thursday. We're a step away from the weekend, a.k.a. it's Friday Eve, y'all. Looking at our National Day calendar, today is National Cheese Day. Celebrate that however you'd like. It's also National Hug Your Cat Day. Sometimes they like a hug, sometimes they don't. So good luck. I'll look at that forecast real quick. Still pretty nice today. Looking for sunshine with a high near 80 tonight. Partly cloudy. Lows in the upper 60s, and Friday sunny with a high near 85.

Good morning, Country 97.3. Let's take a look at some things on our community calendar. We've got the Friends of England Library. They are hosting their used book sale coming up on Saturday. That's going to be from 10 to 2. You could stop by the Bill Foster Memorial Park in England. Also, DVDs available for $1 each as well. You can fill a grocery bag for just $4. How cool is that? Also, we've got a child passenger seat safety community event going on this Saturday as well from 11 to 1. That's at the Arkansas County Enrichment Center. That's on East Michigan in Stuttgart.

0: All right, doing it big for you every morning, and y'all, as always, Kelly Perry. Well, she's got three words for you.
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0: So we have Country Music News on Morgan Wallen. He has responded to the video last week where he flipped over his piano, so... In a new TikTok video, Morgan jokes about the technical issues that led to him flipping over his piano during his stadium show in Denver. Morgan's captioned the post with the caption, "Can't you tell I'm so distraught over my piano?" Now, we do have good news for you. Morgan's piano survived the fall and is doing just fine.
1: We have country music news today on Florida Georgia Line. So it's been 4 years since the duo split, and the rumor is there's a reunion in the works. Fans have noticed a new FGL-LFG branding on their social media, along with a message teasing some things are just better together.
0: And country music news on Garth Brooks. Garth is set to receive a lifetime honor from the Recording Industry Association of America after earning 10 diamond albums, meaning he's done this more than any other artist in history. He's sold more albums. Garth has kept his music off all the streaming services, as I think most of us know, instead trying to sell like physical copies of his music, which I guess has worked out okay for Garth Brooks. And that's your country music news on Arkansas's Morning Show with Brandon and Kelly.
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6: Good morning, I'm Scotty Woodson from the EAB Ag Network with your EAB Early Morning Market Update. Let's recap the markets and how they closed yesterday. July corn at 431 and a half down 9, with September corn at 440 and a quarter down 7 and 3 quarters. July soybeans 1154 down 11 and a quarter, with August soybeans 1158 and a quarter down 10 and 3 quarters. July wheat at 587 and a quarter down 15 and 3 quarters. September wheat at 6 and 3 quarters down 15 and a half. July cotton at 76.73 down 31, with December cotton at 80.51 down 3. July rice at 1253 down 13 cents. September rice at 1290 also down 13. Moving on to livestock now, June live cattle at 246.60. 2.5 down 105. August live cattle at 237.85 down 180. August feeder cattle at 342.62.5 down 580. September feeder cattle also down 580 to 339.32.5. June lane hogs at 96.05 up 35, with July hogs at 102 even also up 35. 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
9: Good morning, everyone. A few thin clouds around for the very first part of the day. We've got sunshine around this afternoon with a high of 82. Skies will be clear tonight as we slip into the low 60s. Tomorrow, sunshine, and we're inching back into the mid-80s. On Saturday, we'll be partly cloudy. We've got a slight chance of a shower or storm through the afternoon and evening. Highs will be in the mid-80s. Expect more clouds and more showers and thunderstorms on Sunday. From the Arkansas Now Weather Center, I'm meteorologist Laura Huckabee.
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Country 97.3. I saw some picnic foods that are growing in popularity, and I'm going to tell you right now, it is nothing close to the food we ate when I was a kid when we took a picnic. Things have gotten bougie, to say the least. The top items that made the new favorites list for a picnic include olives, flatbread, breadsticks, hummus, chorizo, I don't even know if I'm saying that right, salami, prosciutto, focaccia bread. I mean, y'all are getting fancy these days. Now, the things that are least popular are basically the things that, well, we grew up eating on a picnic. Like, you know, a regular sandwich with some sliced white bread, some cheddar cheese slices, some mayo, some maybe some Spam or some cocktail weenies or something like that.

0: Good morning, Country 97.3. Let's take a look at some things on our community calendar. We've got the Friends of England Library. They are hosting their used book sale coming up on Saturday. That's going to be from 10 to 2. You could stop by the Bill Foster Memorial Park in England. Also, DVDs available for $1 each as well. You can fill a grocery bag for just $4. How cool is that? Also, we've got a child passenger seat safety community event going on this Saturday as well from 11 to 1. That's at the Arkansas County Enrichment Center. That's on East Michigan in Stuttgart.
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4: Here is this hour's headlines from the Arkansas Now Newsroom. The Arkansas Game and Fish Commission has launched a pilot program allowing landowners in alligator country to enroll their property in a public draw hunt system. Hunters who draw permits can remove nuisance alligators through a regulated, limited access hunt during the 2026 season. Landowners must enroll by June 22nd and can set limits on hunting access and participation on their property. Arkansas drivers are seeing some relief at the pump. AAA reported Wednesday that the average cost of a gallon of regular unleaded in the state was $3.89, down 15 cents from last week. The Miss Arkansas pageant will be held at the Robinson Performance Hall in Little Rock, beginning Saturday, June 6th, and concluding Saturday, June 13th. The annual event will feature interviews, talent performances, and more as contestants compete for scholarships and a chance to advance to Miss America. From the Arkansas Now Newsroom, I'm Kelly Conley.
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10: Good morning, everyone. A few thin clouds around for the very first part of the day. We've got sunshine around this afternoon with a high of 82. Skies will be clear tonight as we slip into the low 60s. Tomorrow, sunshine, and we're inching back into the mid-80s. On Saturday, we'll be partly cloudy. We've got a slight chance of a shower or storm through the afternoon and evening. Highs will be in the mid-80s. Expect more clouds and more showers and thunderstorms on Sunday. From the Arkansas Now Weather Center, I'm meteorologist Laura Huckabee.
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lucky, lucky man. The home of Luke Bryan, Luke Combs, Blake Shelton, Keith Urban, and more. 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

97.3. Well, I saw there's a man who's traveled to nearly every country in the world who says you really only need 5 essentials when you're traveling, whether that's close to home or all the way around the world. And it really makes sense. So number one is a portable power bank, because obviously you never know when you're going to need to charge your phone or something like that. He also swears by a backpack instead of rolling luggage. Also, merino wool t-shirts, which seems very specific, but he says that they can be worn for days without getting gross. Earplugs for noisy places. And lastly, probably most importantly, Starbucks instant coffee packets for when there's an emergency, of course.

0: 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Believe me, I know it.
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5: 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He brought his girlfriend's 11-year-old daughter with him. I don't know, maybe he wanted to bond with her.
6: All right.
5: When the cops showed up, James was in an equipment room where he had instructed the girl to hold a flashlight for him while he cut some out some copper wiring. 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The girl wasn't charged, although they're probably working with her family to find an appropriate guardian for her to be with.
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5: Speaking of holding a flashlight, what do you call a deer with flashlights for eyes?
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6: No.
5: And there's even more proof that people are crazy.
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12: Good morning, everyone. A few thin clouds around for the very first part of the day. We've got sunshine around this afternoon with a high of 82. Skies will be clear tonight as we slip into the low 60s. Tomorrow, sunshine, and we're inching back into the mid-80s. On Saturday, we'll be partly cloudy. We've got a slight chance of a shower or storm through the afternoon and evening. Highs will be in the mid-80s. Expect more clouds and more showers and thunderstorms on Sunday. From the Arkansas Now Weather Center, I'm meteorologist Laura Huckabee.
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97.3. Good morning. It is Thursday. We're a step away from the weekend, a.k.a. it's Friday Eve, y'all. Looking at our National Day calendar, today is National Cheese Day. Celebrate that however you'd like. It's also National Hug Your Cat Day. Sometimes they like a hug, sometimes they don't, so good luck. I'll look at that forecast real quick. Still pretty nice today, looking for sunshine with a high near 80. Tonight, partly cloudy, lows in the upper 60s, and Friday, sunny with a high near 85.

Good morning, Country 97.3. Let's take a look at some things on our community calendar. We've got the Friends of England Library. They are hosting their used book sale coming up on Saturday. That's going to be from 10 to 2. You could stop by the Bill Foster Memorial Park in England. Also, DVDs available for $1 each as well. You can fill a grocery bag for just $4. How cool is that? Also, we've got a child passenger seat safety community event going on this Saturday as well from 11 to 1. That's at the Arkansas County Enrichment Center. That's on East Michigan in Stuttgart.

0: All right, doing it big for you every morning. And y'all, as always, Kelly Perry. Well, she's got three words for you.
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0: So we have Country Music News on Morgan Wallen. He has responded to the video last week where he flipped over his piano. So, in a new TikTok video, Morgan jokes about the technical issues that led to him flipping over his piano during his stadium show in Denver. Morgan's captioned the post with the caption, "Can't you tell I'm so distraught over my piano?" Now, we do have good news for you. Morgan's piano survived the fall and is doing just fine.
1: We have country music news today on Florida-Georgia Line. So it's been 4 years since the duo split, and the rumor is there's a reunion in the works. Fans have noticed a new FGL-LFG branding on their social media, along with a message teasing some things are just better together.
0: And country music news on Garth Brooks. Garth is set to receive a lifetime honor from the Recording Industry Association of America after earning 10 diamond albums, meaning he's done this more than any other artist in history. He's sold more albums. Garth has kept his music off all the streaming services, as I think most of us know, instead trying to sell like physical copies of his music, which I guess has worked out okay for Garth Brooks. And that's your country music news on Arkansas's Morning Show with Brandon and Kelly.
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9: Good morning, everyone. A few thin clouds around for the very first part of the day. We've got sunshine around this afternoon with a high of 82. Skies will be clear tonight as we slip into the low 60s. Tomorrow, sunshine, and we're inching back into the mid-80s. On Saturday, we'll be partly cloudy. We've got a slight chance of a shower or storm through the afternoon and evening. Highs will be in the mid-80s. Expect more clouds and more showers and thunderstorms on Sunday. From the Arkansas Now Weather Center, I'm meteorologist Laura Huckabee.
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1: Country 97.3. I saw some picnic foods that are growing in popularity, and I'm going to tell you right now, it is nothing close to the food we ate when I was a kid when we took a picnic. Things have gotten bougie, to say the least. The top items that made the new favorites list for a picnic include olives, flatbread, breadsticks, hummus, chorizo, I don't even know if I'm saying that right, salami, prosciutto, focaccia bread. I mean, y'all are getting fancy these days. Now, the things that are least popular are basically the things that, well, we grew up eating on a picnic, like, you know, a regular sandwich with some sliced white bread, some cheddar cheese slices, some mayo, some maybe some Spam or some cocktail weenies or something like that.

0: darling.
1: Good morning, Country 97.3. Let's take a look at some things on our community calendar. We've got the Friends of England Library. They are hosting their used book sale coming up on Saturday. That's going to be from 10 to 2. You could stop by the Bill Foster Memorial Park in England. Also, DVDs available for $1 each as well. You can fill a grocery bag for just $4. How cool is that? Also, we've got a child passenger seat safety community event going on this Saturday as well from 11 to 1. That's at the Arkansas County Enrichment Center. That's on East Michigan in Stuttgart.
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3: Here is this hour's headlines from the Arkansas Now newsroom. Police arrested two people and seized more than 25 pounds of illegal narcotics during a June 2nd raid at Pacific Green Weed Shop in Corning. Investigators say employee Sharia Shipman sold illegal THC products to undercover officers on four occasions, and police arrested her and business owner Ben Bennett on multiple felony drug charges. Little Rock City leaders have approved new regulations for large-scale data centers. The new rules address concerns about water use, noise, emissions, and proximity to homes. The rules would apply to projects like the Avaya development in Little Rock and Google's proposed data center near Sweet Home. Crystal Bridges Museum of American Art will open its major expansion to the public this weekend in Bentonville, adding new galleries, learning spaces, and community gathering areas. The expansion will remain free to visitors. From the Arkansas Now newsroom, I'm Kelly Conley.
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9: Good morning. This is Kara Ritchie with your sports report on the EAB Sports Network. Arkansas football and Coach Ryan Silverfield will hit Tampa 7 weeks from today when the Southeastern Conference hosts its annual media days. The four-day event will begin on Monday, July 20th, with the spotlight shining on the Razorbacks on Thursday, July 23rd. A trio of players will also be in attendance to represent the Hogs. In baseball news, the St. Louis Cardinals were able to avoid getting swept, winning Wednesday's series finale versus the Texas Rangers by the final score of 5-3. Nelson Velasquez homered while Alec Burleson drove in three runs. St. Louis is off today and will begin a series against the Cincinnati Reds on Friday. And the NBA Finals tipped off Wednesday night with the New York Knicks winning 105-95 at the San Antonio Spurs. Game 2 will be Friday night in San Antonio. With your EAB Sports, I'm Kara Ritchie.
0: Good morning, everyone. A few thin clouds around for the very first part of the day. We've got sunshine around this afternoon with a high of 82. Skies will be clear tonight as we slip into the low 60s. Tomorrow, sunshine, and we're inching back into the mid-80s. On Saturday, we'll be partly cloudy. We've got a slight chance of a shower or storm through the afternoon and evening. Highs will be in the mid-80s. Expect more clouds and more showers and thunderstorms on Sunday. From the Arkansas Now Weather Center, I'm meteorologist Laura Huckabee.
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Country 97.3. Well, I saw there's a man who's traveled to nearly every country in the world who says you really only need five essentials when you're traveling, whether that's close to home or all the way around the world. And it really makes sense. So number one is a portable power bank, because obviously you never know when you're going to need to charge your phone or something like that. He also swears by a backpack instead of rolling luggage. Also, merino wool t-shirts, which seems very specific, but he says that they can be worn for days without getting gross. Earplugs for noisy places. And lastly, probably most importantly, Starbucks instant coffee packets for when there's an emergency, of course.

0: I know this sounds crazy. Believe me, I know it.
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5: A 41-year-old man in Pennsylvania named James was arrested after he broke into an office building, and he wasn't alone. He brought his girlfriend's 11-year-old daughter with him. I don't know, maybe he wanted to bond with her.
6: All right.
5: When the cops showed up, James was in an equipment room where he had instructed the girl to hold a flashlight for him while he cut some out some copper wiring. He was stealing it to resell it later. James was charged with burglary and corruption of minors, among other things. The girl wasn't charged, although they're probably working with her family to find an appropriate guardian for her to be with.
6: That's bad.
5: Speaking of holding a flashlight, what do you call a deer with flashlights for eyes?
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5: 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Okay, I quit.
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12: A good friend means a lot. Two Italian immigrants became friends in 1947 when they were on a 14-day voyage to Ellis Island. When Lena and Yolanda settled in America, they went in separate directions. Recently, the son of one of the women started trying to find the friend that he had heard so much about from his mother. He learned she lived in Pennsylvania. So they left West Virginia, and 75 years later, these friends were reunited. The Bible teaches us that there is a friend who sticks closer than a brother. The best friend you will ever have is Jesus. 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If you haven't done so, please accept Jesus' friend request today. I'm Brian Fink, and this is Insight for Living, presented by the people of the First Methodist Church, Stuttgart.
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15: Good morning, everyone. A few thin clouds around for the very first part of the day. We've got sunshine around this afternoon with a high of 82. Skies will be clear tonight as we slip into the low 60s. Tomorrow, sunshine, and we're inching back into the mid-80s. On Saturday, we'll be partly cloudy. We've got a slight chance of a shower or storm through the afternoon and evening. Highs will be in the mid-80s. Expect more clouds and more showers and thunderstorms on Sunday. From the Arkansas Now Weather Center, I'm meteorologist Laura Huckabee.
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97.3. Good morning. It is Thursday. We're a step away from the weekend, a.k.a. it's Friday Eve, y'all. Looking at our National Day calendar, today is National Cheese Day. Celebrate that however you'd like. It's also National Hug Your Cat Day. Sometimes they like a hug, sometimes they don't. So good luck. I'll look at that forecast real quick. Still pretty nice today. Looking for sunshine with a high near 80 tonight. Partly cloudy. Lows in the upper 60s, and Friday sunny with a high near 85.

Allen Library. They are hosting their used book sale coming up on Saturday. That's going to be from 10 to 2. You could stop by the Bill Foster Memorial Park in England. Also, DVDs available for $1 each as well. You can fill a grocery bag for just $4. How cool is that? Also, we've got a child passenger seat safety community event going on this Saturday as well from 11 to 1. That's at the Arkansas County Enrichment Center. That's on East Michigan in Stuttgart.

0: right, doing it big for you every morning. And y'all, as always, Kelly Perry. Well, she's got three words for you.
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0: So we have Country Music News on Morgan Wallen. He has responded to the video last week where he flipped over his piano. So, in a new TikTok video, Morgan jokes about the technical issues that led to him flipping over his piano during his stadium show in Denver. Morgan's captioned the post with the caption, "Can't you tell I'm so distraught over my piano?" Now, we do have good news for you. Morgan's piano survived the fall and is doing just fine.
1: We have country music news today on Florida Georgia Line. So it's been 4 years since the duo split, and the rumor is there's a reunion in the works. Fans have noticed a new FGL-LFG branding on their social media, along with a message teasing some things are just better together.
0: And country music news on Garth Brooks. Garth is set to receive a lifetime honor from the Recording Industry Association of America after earning 10 diamond albums, meaning he's done this more than any other artist in history. He's sold more albums. Garth has kept his music off all the streaming services, as I think most of us know, instead trying to sell like physical copies of his music, which I guess has worked out okay for Garth Brooks. And that's your country music news on Arkansas's Morning Show with Brandon and Kelly.
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8: Good morning, everyone. A few thin clouds around for the very first part of the day. We've got sunshine around this afternoon with a high of 82. Skies will be clear tonight as we slip into the low 60s. Tomorrow, sunshine, and we're inching back into the mid-80s. On Saturday, we'll be partly cloudy. We've got a slight chance of a shower or storm through the afternoon and evening. Highs will be in the mid-80s. Expect more clouds and more showers and thunderstorms on Sunday. From the Arkansas Now Weather Center, I'm meteorologist Laura Huckabee.
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that are growing in popularity, and I'm going to tell you right now, it is nothing close to the food we ate when I was a kid when we took a picnic. Things have gotten bougie, to say the least. The top items that made the new favorites list for a picnic include olives, flatbread, breadsticks, hummus, chorizo, I don't even know if I'm saying that right, salami, prosciutto, focaccia bread. I mean, y'all are getting fancy these days. Now, the things that are least popular are basically the things that, well, we grew up eating on a picnic, like, you know, a regular sandwich with some sliced white bread, some cheddar cheese slices, some mayo, some maybe some Spam or some cocktail weenies or something like that.

0: Good morning, Country 97.3. Let's take a look at some things on our community calendar. We've got the Friends of England Library. They are hosting their used book sale coming up on Saturday. That's going to be from 10 to 2. You could stop by the Bill Foster Memorial Park in England. Also, DVDs available for $1 each as well. You can fill a grocery bag for just $4. How cool is that? Also, we've got a child passenger seat safety community event going on this Saturday as well from 11 to 1. That's at the Arkansas County Enrichment Center. That's on East Michigan in Stuttgart.
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4: Here is this hour's headlines from the Arkansas Now newsroom. The Arkansas TV Foundation announced Wednesday that its PBS Dues Fund has reached its $2 million goal. The fundraising effort followed plans by the Arkansas Educational Television Commission to leave PBS after losing federal funding. The commission is expected to discuss its continued PBS affiliation at its meeting tonight. Republican Bill Teeter won both House District 44 Republican primaries on Tuesday. He will face Nikki Phillips in a June 30th runoff for the special election to fill the remainder of the late Representative Stanberry's term. Teeter also won the Republican nomination for the November general election and is currently unopposed. One lucky Arkansas resident claimed $50,000 playing $50,000 stacked, a $20 instant game. Tracy V of White County won the grand prize after purchasing the winning ticket in Searcy. From the Arkansas Now newsroom, I'm Kelly Conley.
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8: Good morning. This is Kara Ritchie with your sports report on the EAB Sports Network. Arkansas football and Coach Ryan Silverfield will hit Tampa 7 weeks from today when the Southeastern Conference hosts its annual media days. The four-day event will begin on Monday, July 20th, with the spotlight shining on the Razorbacks on Thursday, July 23rd. A trio of players will also be in attendance to represent the Hogs. In baseball news, the St. Louis Cardinals were able to avoid getting swept, winning Wednesday's series finale versus the Texas Rangers by the final score of 5-3. Nelson Velasquez homered while Alec Burleson drove in 3 runs. St. Louis is off today and will begin a series against the Cincinnati Reds on Friday. And the NBA Finals tipped off Wednesday night with the New York Knicks winning 105-95 at the San Antonio Spurs. Game 2 will be Friday night in San Antonio. With your EAB Sports, I'm Kara Ritchie.
1: Good morning, everyone. A few thin clouds around for the very first part of the day. We've got sunshine around this afternoon with a high of 82. Skies will be clear tonight as we slip into the low 60s. Tomorrow, sunshine, and we're inching back into the mid-80s. On Saturday, we'll be partly cloudy. We've got a slight chance of a shower or storm through the afternoon and evening. Highs will be in the mid-80s. Expect more clouds and more showers and thunderstorms on Sunday. From the Arkansas Now Weather Center, I'm meteorologist Laura Huckabee.
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97.3. Well, I saw there's a man who's traveled to nearly every country in the world who says you really only need five essentials when you're traveling, whether that's close to home or all the way around the world. And it really makes sense. So number one is a portable power bank, because obviously you never know when you're going to need to charge your phone or something like that. He also swears by a backpack instead of rolling luggage. Also, merino wool t-shirts, which seems very specific, but he says that they can be worn for days without getting gross. Earplugs for noisy places. And lastly, probably most importantly, Starbucks instant coffee packets for when there's an emergency, of course.

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5: 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He brought his girlfriend's 11-year-old daughter with him. 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
5: When the cops showed up, James was in an equipment room where he had instructed the girl to hold a flashlight for him while he cut some out some copper wiring. 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The girl wasn't charged, although they're probably working with her family to find an appropriate guardian for her to be with.
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6: No.
5: And there's even more proof that people are crazy.
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10: Good morning, everyone. A few thin clouds around for the very first part of the day. We've got sunshine around this afternoon with a high of 82. Skies will be clear tonight as we slip into the low 60s. Tomorrow, sunshine, and we're inching back into the mid-80s. On Saturday, we'll be partly cloudy. We've got a slight chance of a shower or storm through the afternoon and evening. Highs will be in the mid-80s. Expect more clouds and more showers and thunderstorms on Sunday. From the Arkansas Now Weather Center, I'm meteorologist Laura Huckabee.
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2: Here is this hour's news from the EAB Newsroom. The Central Delta Depot Museum will host its first ever farmers market on the first Saturday of each month, beginning this Saturday from 8 a.m. to noon at 100 West Cypress Street in downtown Brinkley. Organizer Marty Nash said the market will feature various vendors.
3: The Hillbilly Homestead, they'll have the sourdough goodies, crabs, rabbits, chicks, goats, piglets. We got another one, Engle Family Homestead. We'll have the local honeys and things. Another one with cupcakes and cookies. Then we've got one that's called the Herb Table. It's the kitchen herb bundles and herb plants. And then they'll have the eggs, too. And one other one is Cajun Express is coming.
2: The vendor fee is $20 for the entire year. Anyone interested in participating can contact Nash at 870-734-6675. The Friends of the England Library will host a used book and DVD sale this Saturday, June 6th, to raise funds for the library and its programming. The sale will be held from 10 a.m. to 2 p.m. at Bill Foster Memorial Park. The Arkansas Game and Fish Commission has launched a pilot program allowing landowners in alligator country to enroll their property in a public draw hunt system. Hunters who draw permits can remove nuisance alligators through a regulated, limited access hunt during the 2026 season. Landowners must enroll by June 22nd and can set limits on hunting access and participation on their property. From the EAB Newsroom, I'm Kelly Comley.
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6: Partly sunny with a high near 85 this afternoon. Tonight, partly cloudy, lows in the upper 60s, and Friday sunshine again with a high near 90. That's your forecast from your EAB Weather Center.
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1: Here is this hour's headlines from the Arkansas Now newsroom. Methamphetamine has become the leading drug involved in overdose deaths in Arkansas, surpassing fentanyl. State crime lab officials report meth-related deaths rose nearly 10% this year. Arkansans submitted 54,442 applications for Educational Freedom Accounts for the upcoming school year as the application window closed Monday. The program, which expands state funding for private school tuition, homeschool costs, and other education expenses, saw a slight increase from last year's 52,529 applications. Governor Sarah Huckabee Sanders proclaimed that anyone can fish without a license or trout stamp from noon Friday, June 12th. Through midnight Sunday, June 14th, during the state's free fishing weekend. The Arkansas Game and Fish Commission will also host fishing derbies at its four warm water hatcheries on Saturday, June 13th. From the Arkansas Now newsroom, I'm Kelly Conley.
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7: Partly sunny with a high near 85 this afternoon. Tonight, partly cloudy, lows in the upper 60s, and Friday sunshine again with a high near 90. That's your forecast from your EAB Weather Center.
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3: Cattle prices up, most everything else down. Good morning, I'm Scotty Woodson on the EAB Ag Network with your EAB opening market report. July corn at 425 and three quarters, down 5 3/4, with September corn at 434 and a quarter, down 6. July soybeans 1138, down 16, with August soybeans 1142, down 16 and a quarter. July wheat at 589 and a half, up 2 1/4, with September wheat at 602 and 3/4, up 2. July cotton at 7564, down 109. December cotton at 7953, down 98. July rice 1248 and a half, down 4 1/2 cents, with September rice 1284 and a half, down 5 1/2. Moving on to livestock now, June live cattle 248.70 up 207.5. August live cattle 240.20 up 235. August feeder cattle 347.27.5 up 465. September feeder cattle 344.17.5 up 485. June lane hogs at 95.17.5 down 87.5. With July hogs at 101.25 down 75. That's your EAB opening market report, and I'm Scotty Woodson. 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
9: Partly sunny with a high near 85 this afternoon. Tonight, partly cloudy, lows in the upper 60s, and Friday sunshine again with a high near 90. That's your forecast from your EAB Weather Center.
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2: Here is this hour's news from the EAB Newsroom. The Central Delta Depot Museum will host its first ever farmers market on the first Saturday of each month, beginning this Saturday from 8 a.m. to noon at 100 West Cypress Street in downtown Brinkley. Organizer Marty Nash said the market will feature various vendors.
3: Hillbilly Homestead, they'll have the sourdough goodies, crabs, rabbits, chicks, goats, piglets. We got another one, Engle Family Homestead. We'll have the local honeys and things. Another one with cupcakes and cookies. Then we've got one that's called the Herb Table. It's the kitchen herb bundles and herb plants. And then they'll have the eggs, too. And one other one is Cajun Express is coming.
2: The vendor fee is $20 for the entire year. Anyone interested in participating can contact Nash at 870-734-6675. The Friends of the England Library will host a used book and DVD sale this Saturday, June 6th, to raise funds for the library and its programming. The sale will be held from 10 a.m. to 2 p.m. at Bill Foster Memorial Park. The Arkansas Game and Fish Commission has launched a pilot program allowing landowners in alligator country to enroll their property in a public draw hunt system. Hunters who draw permits can remove nuisance alligators through a regulated, limited access hunt during the 2026 season. Landowners must enroll by June 22nd and can set limits on hunting access and participation on their property. From the EAB Newsroom, I'm Kelly Comley.
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8: Partly sunny with a high near 85 this afternoon. Tonight, partly cloudy, lows in the upper 60s, and Friday sunshine again with a high near 90. That's your forecast from your EAB Weather Center.
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1: This hour's headlines from the Arkansas Now newsroom. Well, Arkansas TV Foundation announced on Wednesday that its PBS Dues Fund has reached the $2 million goal. Now, that funding effort followed plans by Arkansas Educational Television Commission to leave PBS after losing federal funding. The commission is expected to discuss its continued PBS affiliation at a meeting this week. Well, Republican Bill Teeter won both the House District 44 Republican primaries on Tuesday. He'll face Nikki Phillips in a June 30th runoff for the special election to fill the remainder of the late Stan Berry's term. Teeter also won the Republican nomination for the November general election and is currently unopposed. And one White County resident has claimed a $50,000 payout from the state's scholarship lottery. Johnny Story in the Arkansas Now newsroom.
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7: Partly sunny with a high near 85 this afternoon. Tonight, partly cloudy, lows in the upper 60s, and Friday sunshine again with a high near 90. That's your forecast from your EAB Weather Center.
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2: 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July corn 422 and a quarter, down 9 1/4. With September corn 431 and a half, down 8 3/4. July soybeans 1127 and a quarter, down 26 3/4. August soybeans 1131 and a half, down 26 3/4. July wheat at 581, down 6 1/4. With September wheat at 594 3/4, down 6. July cotton at 74.56, down 217. December cotton at 78.50, down 201. July rice 1239 and a half, down 13 1/2. With September rice 1277, down 13. Moving on to livestock now. June live cattle 248.57 and a half, up 195. August live cattle 240.27 and a half, up 242 and a half. August feeder cattle 349.20, up 657 and a half. September feeder cattle 345.87 and a half, up 655. June lane hogs at 95.05, down a dollar. With July hogs at 180 cents, down 120. That's your EAB Midday Market Report, and I'm Scotty Woodson. Have a great day.
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7: Partly sunny with a high near 85 this afternoon. Tonight, partly cloudy, lows in the upper 60s, and Friday sunshine again with a high near 90. That's your forecast from your EAB Weather Center.
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2: Here is this hour's news from the EAB Newsroom. The Central Delta Depot Museum will host its first ever farmers market on the first Saturday of each month, beginning this Saturday from 8 a.m.

0: with cupcakes and cookies. Then we've got one that's called a herb table. It's the kitchen herb bundles and herb plants. And then they'll have the eggs too. And one other one is Cajun Express is coming.
1: The vendor fee is $20 for the entire year. Anyone interested in participating can contact Nash at 870-734-6675. The Friends of the England Library will host a used book and DVD sale this Saturday, June 6th, to raise funds for the library and its programming. The sale will be held from 10 a.m. to 2 p.m. at Bill Foster Memorial Park. The Arkansas Game and Fish Commission has launched a pilot program allowing landowners in alligator country to enroll their property in a public draw hunt system. Hunters who draw permits can remove nuisance alligators through a regulated, limited access hunt during the 2026 season. Landowners must enroll by June 22nd and can set limits on hunting access and participation on their property. From the EAB Newsroom, I'm Kelly Conley.
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5: Your weather every 20 minutes, guaranteed, from the EAB Weather Center.
6: Partly sunny with a high near 85 this afternoon. Tonight, partly cloudy, lows in the upper 60s, and Friday sunshine again with a high near 90. That's your forecast from your EAB Weather Center.
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4: Partly sunny with a high near 85 this afternoon. Tonight, partly cloudy, lows in the upper 60s, and Friday sunshine again with a high near 90. That's your forecast from your EAB Weather Center.
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1: Here's this hour's headlines for the Arkansas Now newsroom. Police arrested two people and seized more than 25 pounds of illegal narcotics during a June 2nd raid at Pacific Green Weed Shop in Corning. Investigators say employee Sharia Shipman sold illegal THC products to undercover officers on four different occasions, and police arrested her and business owner Ben Bennett on multiple felony drug charges. Well, Crystal Bridges Museum of American Art will open its major expansion to the public this weekend in Bentonville, adding new galleries, learning spaces, and community gathering areas. The expansion will remain free to visitors. And Little Rock City leaders have approved new regulations for large-scale data centers. The rules would apply to developments in Little Rock and the Google proposed data center. Johnny Story in the Arkansas Now newsroom.
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9: Partly sunny with a high near 85 this afternoon. Tonight, partly cloudy, lows in the upper 60s, and Friday sunshine again with a high near 90. That's your forecast from your EAB Weather Center.
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I saw the old man's face, front page obituary. He was a millionaire. He left his fortune to some guy he barely knew. His kids were mad as hell.

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2: Here is this hour's news from the EAB Newsroom. The Central Delta Depot Museum will host its first ever farmers market on the first Saturday of each month, beginning this Saturday from 8 a.m. to noon at 100 West Cypress Street in downtown Brinkley. Organizer Marty Nash said the market will feature various vendors.
3: Hillbilly Homestead, they'll have the sourdough goodies, crafts, rabbits, chicks, goats, piglets. We got another one, Engel Family Homestead. We'll have the local honeys and things. Another one with cupcakes and cookies. Then we've got one that's called the Herb Table. It's the kitchen herb bundles and herb plants. And then they'll have the eggs, too. And one other one is Cajun Express is coming.
2: The vendor fee is $20 for the entire year. Anyone interested in participating can contact Nash at 870-734-6675. The Friends of the England Library will host a used book and DVD sale this Saturday, June 6th, to raise funds for the library and its programming. The sale will be held from 10 a.m. to 2 p.m. at Bill Foster Memorial Park. The Arkansas Game and Fish Commission has launched a pilot program allowing landowners in alligator country to enroll their property in a public draw hunt system. Hunters who draw permits can remove nuisance alligators through a regulated, limited access hunt during the 2026 season. Landowners must enroll by June 22nd and can set limits on hunting access and participation on their property. From the EAB Newsroom, I'm Kelly Conley.
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7: 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Partly sunny with a high near 85 this afternoon. Tonight, partly cloudy, lows in the upper 60s, and Friday sunshine again with a high near 90. That's your forecast from your EAB Weather Center.
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1: 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Hello, I'm Scotty Woodson on the EAB Ag Network with your EAB Noon Market Report. July corn at 423 and a quarter, down 8 1/4, with September corn at 432, down 8 1/4. July soybeans at 1123, down 31. August soybeans at 1127, down 31 1/4. July wheat at 581 and a quarter, down 6. With September wheat at 595, down 5 3/4. July cotton at 7453, down 220. December cotton at 7840, down 211. July rice at 1240, down 13. With September rice at 1278, down 12. Moving on to livestock now, June live cattle at 249.20, up 257.5, with August live cattle at 241.42.5, up 357.5. August feeder cattle at 352.60, up 997.5. September feeder cattle at 349.25, up 992.5. June lane hogs at 95.40, down 65, with July hogs at 101.32.5, down 67.5. That's your EAB Noon Market Report, and I'm Scotty Woodson. 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
10: 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From the EAB Weather Center.
11: Partly sunny with a high near 85 this afternoon. Tonight, partly cloudy, lows in the upper 60s, and Friday sunshine again with a high near 90. That's your forecast from your EAB Weather Center.
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3: This hour's headlines from the Arkansas Now newsroom. The Miss Arkansas pageant will be held at the Robinson Performance Hall in Little Rock beginning this Saturday, June the 6th, concluding Saturday, June 13th. The annual event will feature interviews, talent performances, and more as contestants compete for scholarships and a chance to advance to Miss America. Well, Arkansas drivers are seeing some relief at the pump, according to AAA. The agency reported Wednesday the average cost for a gallon of regular gasoline was at $3.89, down 15 cents from just a week ago. And the Arkansas Game and Fish Commission has launched a pilot program allowing landowners in alligator country to enroll their property in a public draw hunt system. From the Arkansas Now newsroom, Johnny Story reporting.
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12: Partly sunny with a high near 85 this afternoon. Tonight, partly cloudy, lows in the upper 60s, and Friday sunshine again with a high near 90. That's your forecast from your EAB Weather Center.
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2: Here is this hour's news from the EAB Newsroom. The Central Delta Depot Museum will host its first ever farmers market on the first Saturday of each month, beginning this Saturday from 8 a.m. to noon at 100 West Cypress Street in downtown Brinkley. Organizer Marty Nash said the market will feature various vendors.
3: Hillbilly Homestead, they'll have the sourdough goodies, crafts, rabbits, chicks, goats, piglets. We got another one, Engel Family Homestead. We'll have the local honeys and things. Another one with cupcakes and cookies. Then we've got one that's called the Herb Table. It's the kitchen herb bundles and herb plants. And then they'll have the eggs, too. And one other one is Cajun Express is coming.
2: The vendor fee is $20 for the entire year. Anyone interested in participating can contact Nash at 870-734-6675. The Friends of the England Library will host a used book and DVD sale this Saturday, June 6th, to raise funds for the library and its programming. The sale will be held from 10 a.m. to 2 p.m. at Bill Foster Memorial Park. The Arkansas Game and Fish Commission has launched a pilot program allowing landowners in alligator country to enroll their property in a public draw hunt system. Hunters who draw permits can remove nuisance alligators through a regulated, limited access hunt during the 2026 season. Landowners must enroll by June 22nd and can set limits on hunting access and participation on their property. From the EAB Newsroom, I'm Kelly Conley.
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6: Partly sunny with a high near 85 this afternoon. Tonight, partly cloudy, lows in the upper 60s, and Friday sunshine again with a high near 90. That's your forecast from your EAB Weather Center.
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5: Partly sunny with a high near 85 this afternoon. Tonight, partly cloudy, lows in the upper 60s, and Friday sunshine again with a high near 90. That's your forecast from your EAB Weather Center.
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2: Here is this hour's headlines from the Arkansas Now newsroom. Police have arrested two people and seized more than 25 pounds of illegal narcotics during a June 2nd raid at Pacific Green Weed Shop in Corning. Investigators say employee Sharia Shipman sold illegal THC products to undercover officers on four occasions, and police arrested her and business owner Ben Bennett on multiple felony drug charges. The Arkansas Game and Fish Commission has launched a pilot program allowing landowners in alligator country to enroll their property in a public draw hunt system. Hunters who draw permits can remove nuisance alligators through a regulated limited access hunt during the 2026 season. Landowners must enroll by June 22nd and can set limits on hunting access and participation on their property. From the Arkansas Now newsroom, I'm Aaron Thomas.
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8: Partly sunny with a high near 85 this afternoon. Tonight, partly cloudy, lows in the upper 60s, and Friday sunshine again with a high near 90. That's your forecast from your EAB Weather Center.
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2: Here is this hour's news from the EAB Newsroom. The Central Delta Depot Museum will host its first ever farmers market on the first Saturday of each month, beginning this Saturday from 8 a.m. to noon at 100 West Cypress Street in downtown Brinkley. Organizer Marty Nash said the market will feature various vendors.
3: Hillbilly Homestead, they'll have the sourdough goodies, crafts, rabbits, chicks, goats, piglets. We got another one, Engle Family Homestead. We'll have the local honeys and things. Another one with cupcakes and cookies. Then we've got one that's called the Herb Table. It's the kitchen herb bundles and herb plants. And then they'll have the eggs, too. And one other one is Cajun Express is coming.
2: The vendor fee is $20 for the entire year. Anyone interested in participating can contact Nash at 870-734-6675. The Friends of the England Library will host a used book and DVD sale this Saturday, June 6th, to raise funds for the library and its programming. The sale will be held from 10 a.m. to 2 p.m. at Bill Foster Memorial Park. The Arkansas Game and Fish Commission has launched a pilot program allowing landowners in alligator country to enroll their property in a public draw hunt system. Hunters who draw permits can remove nuisance alligators through a regulated, limited access hunt during the 2026 season. Landowners must enroll by June 22nd and can set limits on hunting access and participation on their property. From the EAB Newsroom, I'm Kelly Comley.
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5: Partly sunny with a high near 85 this afternoon. Tonight, partly cloudy, lows in the upper 60s, and Friday sunshine again with a high near 90. That's your forecast from your EAB Weather Center.
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3: Here's this hour's headlines from the Arkansas Now newsroom. Little Rock City leaders have approved new regulations for large-scale data centers. The new rules address concerns about water use, noise emissions, and proximity to homes. The rules would apply to projects in development in Little Rock and Google's proposed data center near Sweet Home. Methamphetamine has become the leading drug involved in overdose deaths in Arkansas, surpassing fentanyl. State crime lab officials report meth-related deaths rose nearly 10% this year. Crystal Bridges Museum of American Art will open its major expansion to the public this weekend in Bentonville, adding new galleries, learning spaces, and community gathering areas. Expansion will remain free to visitors. And Arkansas drivers are seeing some relief at the pump. AAA reporting as of Wednesday, the average cost for a gallon of gasoline in the state was $3.89. From the Arkansas Now News Room, I'm Aaron Thomas.
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14: Partly sunny with a high near 85 this afternoon. Tonight, partly cloudy, lows in the upper 60s, and Friday sunshine again with a high near 90. That's your forecast from your EAB Weather Center.
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1: Cattle prices up, everything else down. Hello, I'm Scotty Woodson on the EAB Ag Network with your EAB Market Countdown. July corn at 424 and a half down 7, with September corn at 432 and 3 quarters down 7 and a half. July soybeans 1129 and a half down 24 and a half, with August soybeans 1132 and a half down 25 and 3 quarters. July wheat at 581 and 3 quarters down 5 and a half. September wheat at 595 and a quarter, also down 5 and a half. July cotton at 74.89 down 184, with December cotton at 78.49 down 202. July rice 1239 and a half down 13 and a half cents, with September rice 1277 down 13. Moving on to livestock now, June live cattle 249.17 and a half up 255. August live cattle 241.52 and a half up 367 and a half. August feeder cattle 353.37 and a half up 1075. September feeder cattle also up 1075 to 350.07 and a half. June lane hogs at 95.30 down 75, with July hogs at 101.60 down 40. That's your EAB Market Countdown, and I'm Scotty Woodson. Have a great day.
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7: Your weather every 20 minutes, guaranteed, from the EAB Weather Center.
8: Partly sunny with a high near 85 this afternoon. Tonight, partly cloudy, lows in the upper 60s, and Friday sunshine again with a high near 90. That's your forecast from your EAB Weather Center.
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2: Here is this hour's news from the EAB Newsroom. The Central Delta Depot Museum will host its first ever farmers market on the first Saturday of each month, beginning this Saturday from 8 a.m. to noon at 100 West Cypress Street in downtown Brinkley. Organizer Marty Nash said the market will feature various vendors.
3: Hillbilly Homestead, they'll have the sourdough goodies, crabs, rabbits, chicks, goats, piglets. We got another one, Engel Family Homestead. We'll have the local honeys and things. Another one with cupcakes and cookies. Then we've got one that's called the Herb Table. It's the kitchen herb bundles and herb plants. And then they'll have the eggs too. And one other one is Cajun Express is coming.
2: The vendor fee is $20 for the entire year. Anyone interested in participating can contact Nash at 870-734-6675. The Friends of the England Library will host a used book and DVD sale this Saturday, June 6th, to raise funds for the library and its programming. The sale will be held from 10 a.m. to 2 p.m. at Bill Foster Memorial Park. The Arkansas Game and Fish Commission has launched a pilot program allowing landowners in alligator country to enroll their property in a public draw hunt system. Hunters who draw permits can remove nuisance alligators through a regulated, limited access hunt during the 2026 season. Landowners must enroll by June 22nd and can set limits on hunting access and participation on their property. From the EAB Newsroom, I'm Kelly Conley.
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7: Partly sunny with a high near 85 this afternoon. Tonight, partly cloudy, lows in the upper 60s, and Friday sunshine again with a high near 90. That's your forecast from your EAB Weather Center.
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0: 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Sure. How about country over the prairie? That's us. 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
1: Here is this hour's headlines from the Arkansas Now newsroom. Police have arrested two people and seized more than 25 pounds of illegal narcotics during a June 2nd raid at Pacific Green Weed Shop in Corning. Investigators say employee Sharia Shipman sold illegal THC products to undercover officers on four occasions, and police arrested her and business owner Ben Bennett on multiple felony drug charges. The Arkansas Game and Fish Commission has launched a pilot program allowing landowners in alligator country to enroll their property in a public draw hunt system. Hunters who draw permits can remove nuisance alligators through a regulated limited access hunt during the 2026 season. Landowners must enroll by June 22nd and can set limits on hunting access and participation on their property. From the Arkansas Now newsroom, I'm Aaron Thomas.
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6: Partly sunny with a high near 85 this afternoon. Tonight, partly cloudy, lows in the upper 60s, and Friday sunshine again with a high near 90. That's your forecast from your EAB Weather Center.
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1: Big gains for cattle prices, most everything else down. 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July corn at 424 and a half down 7, with September corn at 432 and 3 quarters down 7 and a half. July soybeans 1129 and a half down 24 and a half, with August soybeans 1132 and a half down 25 and 3 quarters. July wheat at 581 and 3 quarters down 5 and a half. September wheat at 595 and a quarter, also down 5 and a half. July cotton at 74.89 down 184, with December cotton at 78.49 down 202. July rice 1239 and a half down 13 and a half cents, with September rice 1277 down 13. Moving on to livestock now, June live cattle 249.17 and a half up 255. August live cattle 241.52 and a half up 367 and a half. August feeder cattle 353.37 and a half up 1075. September feeder cattle also up 1075 to 350.07 and a half. June lane hogs at 95.30 down 75, with July hogs at 101.60 down 40. That's your EAB Market Recap, and I'm Scotty Woodson. Have a great day.
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4: Partly sunny with a high near 85 this afternoon. Tonight, partly cloudy, lows in the upper 60s, and Friday sunshine again with a high near 90. That's your forecast from your EAB Weather Center.
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2: Here is this hour's news from the EAB Newsroom. The Central Delta Depot Museum will host its first ever farmers market on the first Saturday of each month, beginning this Saturday from 8 a.m. to noon at 100 West Cypress Street in downtown Brinkley. Organizer Marty Nash said the market will feature various vendors.
3: Hillbilly Homestead, they'll have the sourdough goodies, crafts, rabbits, chicks, goats, piglets. We got another one, Engel Family Homestead. We'll have the local honeys and things. Another one with cupcakes and cookies. Then we've got one that's called the Herb Table. It's the kitchen herb bundles and herb plants. And then they'll have the eggs, too. And one other one is Cajun Express is coming.
2: The vendor fee is $20 for the entire year. Anyone interested in participating can contact Nash at 870-734-6675. The Friends of the England Library will host a used book and DVD sale this Saturday, June 6th, to raise funds for the library and its programming. The sale will be held from 10 a.m. to 2 p.m. at Bill Foster Memorial Park. The Arkansas Game and Fish Commission has launched a pilot program allowing landowners in alligator country to enroll their property in a public draw hunt system. Hunters who draw permits can remove nuisance alligators through a regulated, limited access hunt during the 2026 season. Landowners must enroll by June 22nd and can set limits on hunting access and participation on their property. From the EAB Newsroom, I'm Kelly Conley.
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7: Your weather every 20 minutes, guaranteed, from the EAB Weather Center.
6: Mostly cloudy skies for tonight. 68 are expected low. Sunny and 86 for tomorrow. Partly cloudy and 70 tomorrow night. That's your forecast from the EAB Weather Center.
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2: Here's this hour's headlines from the Arkansas Now newsroom. Police arrested two people and seized more than 25 pounds of illegal narcotics during a June 2nd raid at Pacific Green Weed Shop in Corning. Investigators say employee Shariah Shipman sold illegal THC products to undercover officers on four occasions, and police arrested her and business owner Ben Bennett on multiple felony drug charges. And Little Rock city leaders have approved new regulations for large-scale data centers. The new rules address concerns about water use, noise emissions, and proximity to homes. The rules would apply to projects such as the AVAIO development in Little Rock and Google's proposed data center near Sweet Home. And one lucky Arkansas resident claimed $50,000, playing $50,000 stacked, a $20 instant game. Tracy V. of White County won the grand prize after purchasing the winning ticket in Searcy. From the Arkansas Now newsroom, I'm Hannah Campbell.
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6: Your weather every 20 minutes, guaranteed. From the EAB Weather Center.
7: Mostly cloudy skies for tonight. 68 are expected low. Sunny and 86 for tomorrow. Partly cloudy and 70 tomorrow night. That's your forecast from the EAB Weather Center.
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Second hand from a dealer in Atlanta, I rode up with Daddy when he went there to get her.

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2: Here is this hour's news from the EAB Newsroom. The Central Delta Depot Museum will host its first ever farmers market on the first Saturday of each month, beginning this Saturday from 8 a.m. to noon at 100 West Cypress Street in downtown Brinkley. Organizer Marty Nash said the market will feature various vendors.
3: Hillbilly Homestead, they'll have the sourdough goodies, crafts, rabbits, chicks, goats, piglets. We got another one, Engel Family Homestead. We'll have the local honeys and things. Another one with cupcakes and cookies. Then we've got one that's called the Herb Table. It's the kitchen herb bundles and herb plants. And then they'll have the eggs, too. And one other one is Cajun Express is coming.
2: The vendor fee is $20 for the entire year. Anyone interested in participating can contact Nash at 870-734-6675. The Friends of the England Library will host a used book and DVD sale this Saturday, June 6th, to raise funds for the library and its programming. The sale will be held from 10 a.m. to 2 p.m. at Bill Foster Memorial Park. The Arkansas Game and Fish Commission has launched a pilot program allowing landowners in alligator country to enroll their property in a public draw hunt system. Hunters who draw permits can remove nuisance alligators through a regulated, limited access hunt during the 2026 season. Landowners must enroll by June 22nd and can set limits on hunting access and participation on their property. From the EAB Newsroom, I'm Kelly Conley.
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0: 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From the EAB Weather Center.
5: Mostly cloudy skies for tonight. 68 are expected low. Sunny and 86 for tomorrow. Partly cloudy and 70 tomorrow night. That's your forecast from the EAB Weather Center.
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5: Your weather every 20 minutes, guaranteed. 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
6: Mostly cloudy skies for tonight. 68 are expected low. Sunny and 86 for tomorrow. Partly cloudy and 70 tomorrow night. That's your forecast from the EAB Weather Center.
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1: Here's this hour's headlines from the Arkansas Now Newsroom. Today, a judge dismissed the murder case against candidate for Lonoke County Sheriff Aaron Spencer. Spencer had been charged in 2024 with second-degree murder and the shooting death of Michael Fossler. According to case filings, Spencer shot Fossler after spotting the man driving his daughter. Fossler was released on bond after being accused

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6: 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Mostly cloudy skies for tonight. 68 are expected low. Sunny and 86 for tomorrow. Partly cloudy and 70 tomorrow night. That's your forecast from the EAB Weather Center.
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2: Here is this hour's news from the EAB Newsroom. The Central Delta Depot Museum will host its first ever farmers market on the first Saturday of each month, beginning this Saturday from 8 a.m. to noon at 100 West Cypress Street in downtown Brinkley. Organizer Marty Nash said the market will feature various vendors.
3: Hillbilly Homestead, they'll have the sourdough goodies, crabs, rabbits, chicks, goats, piglets. We got another one, Engle Family Homestead. We'll have the local honeys and things. Another one with cupcakes and cookies. Then we've got one that's called the Herb Table. It's the kitchen herb bundles and herb plants. And then they'll have the eggs, too. And one other one is Cajun Express is coming.
2: The vendor fee is $20 for the entire year. Anyone interested in participating can contact Nash at 870-734-6675. The Friends of the England Library will host a used book and DVD sale this Saturday, June 6th, to raise funds for the library and its programming. The sale will be held from 10 a.m. to 2 p.m. at Bill Foster Memorial Park. The Arkansas Game and Fish Commission has launched a pilot program allowing landowners in alligator country to enroll their property in a public draw hunt system. Hunters who draw permits can remove nuisance alligators through a regulated, limited access hunt during the 2026 season. Landowners must enroll by June 22nd and can set limits on hunting access and participation on their property. From the EAB Newsroom, I'm Kelly Conley.
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5: Mostly cloudy skies for tonight. 68 are expected low. Sunny and 86 for tomorrow. Partly cloudy and 70 tomorrow night. That's your forecast from the EAB Weather Center.
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8: Mostly cloudy skies for tonight. 68 are expected low. Sunny and 86 for tomorrow. Partly cloudy and 70 tomorrow night. That's your forecast from the EAB Weather Center.
0: 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Sure. How about country over the prairie? That's us, Country 97.3.

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1: Here's this hour's headlines from the Arkansas Now Newsroom. Today, a judge dismissed the murder case against candidate for Lonoke County Sheriff Aaron Spencer. Spencer had been charged in 2024 with second-degree murder in the shooting death of Michael Fossler. According to case filings, Spencer shot Fossler after spotting the man driving his daughter. Fossler was released on bond after being accused of raping Spencer's underage daughter in July of 2024. The case was dismissed for due process violation. And an Arkansas state trooper has resigned after divorce records revealed racist text messages he sent to his wife. In April of 2026, Michael Austin Candy's wife filed for divorce. Attached to the complaint were at least 30 screenshots between him and his wife, where Candy used slurs aimed at Hispanic, Black, Muslim, and LGBTQ communities. And AAA reported Wednesday that the average cost for a gallon of regular unleaded fuel in the state was $3.89, down 15 cents from last week. From the Arkansas Now Newsroom, I'm Hannah Campbell.
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8: Mostly cloudy skies for tonight. 68 are expected low. Sunny and 86 for tomorrow. Partly cloudy and 70 tomorrow night. That's your forecast from the EAB Weather Center.
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2: Mostly cloudy skies for tonight, 68 our expected low, sunny and 86 for tomorrow, partly cloudy and 70 tomorrow night. That's your forecast from the EAB Weather Center.
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